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0: 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Get in the area of Kinross, 18 Monterey Drive. 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

0: Man, you're still in town. There. All right, in about 10 minutes, and don't freak out over this, you're going to have a gunshot wound show up at the hospital, supposedly happened in Brimley, accidental to the hand. Wonderful.
1: Go ahead.
0: Hey, just in case you all got the page gate on this, I did drop a gunshot wound. It does not affect you whatsoever.
1: Copy. We didn't get anything.
2: Central, Medic 1. We're at the hospital. Transferred to the lodge.
3: Central dispatch to fire base. We're clear on your last message, too.
0: Sioux fire base from 52.
3: Go ahead.
0: I'm dropping my passenger off, and I'm going to go get fuel.
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1: Go ahead.
0: Casey Carr, her number is 322-1388. 322-1388. It's a civil complaint, property of her daughter, her minor daughter's father, who passed away, is not settled in probate yet, and there are other older children at the residence taking items, and she's concerned.

0: 126 Central. Sierra called back. She's requesting you at her residence for additional information. Break for the address.
1: Is it the one on Wolf?
0: A-firm.
1: All right, I know where I'm going. I'm there in a minute.
0: Copy.

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1: 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Are you closer? 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
2: 4 to 10. What'd you say?
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2: No, I'm probably about the same distance. 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
0: Head over to 633 West Portage Avenue, against 633 West Portage Avenue, the room number 210. Speak with Haley over some, well, traffic text message.

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1713 location. We got the ER calling again. 15-month-old child with a head injury while in custody of a babysitter. They're just following protocol. They've also contacted CPS. It happened in Kinchlow. A patient will be in room 9.

0: Control 2146. I handle that complaint via TX. I'll take a number if you can fax a run sheet.
1: Copy. Who wants the next one?
0: Go ahead.
1: All right, over at the Skyline, room number 32, speak with Emily Luna. She's saying she was drugged last night by an unknown red-haired female.
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0: 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I'm in criminal.

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1: Go ahead.
0: All right, can you take a drive down East 25th Avenue and then try to park there? Got a caller, partner's on with. Apparently she, or he, hit two parked vehicles.
1: Do we have a description of the vehicle? Never mind.
0: The driver's going to be in a black Buick Encore. Well, she doesn't know where she's at, just that she's in the trailer park.
1: Clear.
0: It might be on Rapids.

0: 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I'll be in the area of East 25th.
1: Copy. Take a drive down Rapids also.
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0: Central 2118. I have some additional license plates to put in the notes, please.
1: Go ahead.
0: One of the vehicles that was hit, the red Ford pickup, 3Q Queen and Mary T. Tom 49. Did 46 give you the suspect vehicle's plate already?
1: The 6176.
0: Affirmative.

0: Central 2118. Can you tell me the current time and time of stop, or time 46 was on scene?
1: 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Check that, 0052.
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1: 5 after midnight.

0: 10 for 2018. Non-preference record for the Black Yolk.
1: Got it.
0: One in custody.
1: Copy, one in custody.

I'll be out at 117 Rapids making contact with the owner of the other vehicle.

0: Central, 21-46. Alright. I'll have a female on board and route to the hospital for a blood draw, starting miles 50.0. Yeah.
1: Hold on, you got the keys for this vehicle?
0: It's in the purse.
1: Let's get those for the tow truck.
0: 18 from 46. The vehicle's inoperable.
1: I know, let's keep the keys with it.

0: Central, 2146, out at the hospital, ending miles when ready. Five
1: 2.4. Go. 42 out.
0: Go. Central 2146. Can I also get my complaint number, time of call, and time of custody?
2: 2525. Time of call is 0028. Custody is 0056.

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1: Go ahead.
0: 49726.8.
1: Yeah.

Central, 21-46. 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I'll be clear last. 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
0: 49727.1.
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0: Alright, so he lost the next one.
1: He was.
0: 326 East 25th Avenue, again, 326 East 25th Avenue. I got a family member down in Sterling Heights wanting a well-being check done on a 7-year-old male. He says it's her nephew, that his mother was out getting intoxicated, doing drugs, and left

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0: Be clear. 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
0: Yeah, show me in service and heading to North Lake Ice Run.
1: Clear.

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Supar Ambulance. The area is 1606 Meridian Street. Again, 1606 Meridian Street. Apartment number 32. You're in apartment number 32 at Wood Creek Manor for a 71-year-old female who's fallen. She's complaining primarily of back pain. And she comes in at about 140 pounds. Again, 1606 Meridian Street, apartment number 32. Your tone, 0359.

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0: 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On 3 miles acre side, I can take it.
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0: 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He is going to be headed eastbound towards Broomley, and my caller did advise that there is a Sierra unit behind him.
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0: I've got a name in TX for a lady who said a drunk male tried getting into her uncle's house the night before last. 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Maybe a Sally. 906-440-2166. 906-440-2166. 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
1: Where?

0: 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Got a plane out of California when you're ready.
1: All right, the multi-bridge is down and has been since Saturday.
0: All right, never mind.

Central, 8232. Made contact with that individual. He works for T-Mobile. He's doing some signal testing. He was advised to pull off the roadway from now on when doing his test. 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

0: 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Actually, you want to service ALS? 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

0: 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You can show myself in 15 double, going as 15.
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1: 26.
0: I'll be out at the school admin building for a meeting. I'll still be available.
1: Kevin.

0: Central 15.
1: 15?
0: You can show both of us back out at the county building. We're having some staffing issues.
1: Captain.
0: A little bit.
1: Captain?

0: centering themselves at 12. Please, I'm a Michigan 2.
1: 833.

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1: Good.
0: It's going to be Mackinac Trail, 4.5 mile. It's going to be a white utility truck, orange spool trailer. 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
1: Okay.

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0: 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I'll let you know when I'm clear.
1: Joey.

0: 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Switching to 49, myself and 6108 will be on.
1: Copy.

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1: 26.
0: I advise you can copy a name in TX.
1: What?
0: You're going to be speaking to Desiree. 906-379-7285. Again, 379-7285.
1: Where did she say what in reference to?
0: She's looking for a civil standby. However, there is a PPO in place.
1: Okay, cool.

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1: Okay. Central, 2126. 114 is going to take care of that.

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0: You're clearing the Sioux en route to Petoskey with a transfer.

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0: I'll be clear. I'll go into another address. I'll let you know when I get there.
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1: That's close.
0: All right, it's gonna be the one of the three of you. I've got a name in TX, or if one of you can just give me a call.
1: Just put it in the notes. We'll figure out which one's gonna take it.
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1: 8232.
0: I'll take that complaint. I'll make contact with you.
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0: 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Help me clear that one at the office.
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0: Stand by. Can you back up to the office?
1: Confirmed.

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1: Alright, we're clear of that. 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
1: Go ahead.
0: Me at 908 Minneapolis. 908 Minneapolis. We'll be checking on an 11-year-old Nora Bell. She's currently texting Aditi Parrish about being sad and wanting to take her life. Caller has screenshots of this and is located at Andrea Avenue if you need to see them.
2: Central, 2126, I'm clear my last.
0: Copy.
1: Please, Richard Apatowski.
0: 10:33.

0: 50 from 26. Can you give me a TX?
1: Clear of you about a minute.
0: Clear.
2: Seventeen, 15, status.

Central 8232. I just got off TX in reference to that complaint. She's going to be coming in at 1. So I'll be clear for now.

0: Central, 2150. I'll be out on Minneapolis.
1: Okay.
0: What?
2: Were you heading to Minneapolis?
0: Negative, I can't.
2: Ah, it's okay. I'll head over there.

0: control panel, Tiffany.
1: Go ahead.
0: We'll be clear. She's okay, and she's with her mom. Can you fax or run sheet? I'll take number.
1: Clear. Caller wanted contact after.
0: Clear.

0: Chippewa County Road Commission to Central.
1: Go ahead.
0: There, I got a, it looks like maybe a two-car accident on Lakeshore. It's like a mile down from Baymart.
1: Is it going to be east or west of Baymart?
0: It'll be west of Baymart.
1: Copy. Do we know if there's any injuries?
0: I do not know at this time. We just rolled up.
1: Copy that. I believe both my partners are on the phone with the subjects involved.
0: 10-4, thank you.
1: Consider county units, you need it in the area of West Lakeshore Drive and West Lake Street Loop. Again, West Lakeshore Drive and West Lake Street Loop for a two-car head-on collision, one person unable to get out. I'm going to get EMS and fire headed that way.
2: 32,
3: that's
4: both
3: in route.
1: Kevin.
4: 7 route.
1: Kevin.
4: 5120 will be in route from the office.
1: Kevin.
5: 15's in route.
1: Kevin.
5: 10's in route.
1: Kevin.
6: Central 5128, I'll be headed that way as well.
1: Kevin?

0: Debbie, be advised, the one trapped is not breathing at this time. They're unable to open the vehicle.
1: Bengal Delta 1, copy.
2: Central, Bengal Delta 1.
0: Alpha 1.
2: We're going to have a second rig responding, only with one crew. Can you page out additional resources to additional providers to that scene, along with providers from this new available?

0: How many additional ambulances do you want, females?
1: We're going to need one additional ambulance.
0: Copy. And then just confirming paging additional female personnel to the scene.
1: Okay, so to be clear, surely we're going to have a second vehicle with one provider. We need a page for additional providers to that scene. And at the same time, please page out my MISH for C Fire for a second rig.
0: Okay, if you want me to see Fire, my MISH is on something. We'll get them headed that way.
1: Copy, thank you.
2: Central Vamo is also to show the Shannon Girl.
0: Platoon out 10-32.

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0: You can show me a route to seeing what's in view of yours.
1: Kevin?
2: Responsive. One responsive, Aaron Peterson. I won't have an ID reading. Aaron Peterson. Unit responding, I'll take a 54-2.
1: Copy, Aaron Peterson responsive, one not responsive.
2: Right.

0: Peterson out of his vehicle. He's semi-trapped. He's stable at this time. Other individuals,
1: Javi, we've got fire and EMS headed that way.
2: EMS is going by old now, fireworks.
3: I'm going to shut down Lakeshore Drive. We're going to shut it down. We got accidents on both sides of the road.
1: Yeah, are you sure you're shutting down Lakeshore?
4: Oh, 1 to 15, how far out are you?
5: We're going across 3 Mile right now, coming up to Baker.
4: I just try to figure out if it's going to be ours or not and what other people we need out there. I'll point that way.

0: 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Addressing 0505.
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1: 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Copy.
0: On the plate I gave you, that would be the unresponsive Aaron Peterson. I did not give you his plate yet.
1: Jeffy.
3: Central 5128, we're going to need animal control. We've got a vehicle, or a dog in the vehicle, too, with one that's not responsive.
1: Jeffy, requesting animal control.

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0: 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We're going to and they can take a while. 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
0: Okay, I'll leave 19 with the vehicle, and I'll walk up and see where we're at, see where we can get these vehicles redirected to.

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1: Fred?
0: Can you put a place in the notes? It's going to be John Zebra 08 Union. Laser.
1: Kevin.

0: EMS, let's see, EMS. I need it at 728 Maple Street. 728 Maple Street for an 82-year-old female. She's been very sick all week for my caller.
1: Central,
0: she's very weak.
1: Yeah, my mess.
0: Front door will be unlocked. Central Clear, 1117.

0: Law enforcement on scene at Lake Shore and Lake Street. Be advised, ACO is pulling up to get the dog now.
1: Just FYI.
2: Monitor.
0: 118. Was pulling up to the scene right now to get the dog from the accident.
3: Hi, I'll walk the dog to him. I have him in my vehicle. It'll just take me a minute.
0: Copy.

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1: 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I was walking towards her. There was a misunderstanding. She came back down here. I've got the dog here at Bridge Point Loop.
0: Copy. I'm on with her right now. I'll send her back to you.
1: Thank you. There was a misunderstanding.

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1: 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They might be on sub 1.
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0: 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Seventy-five northbound and 390. It's gonna be a white truck tractor, white van box trailer, Michigan plate, Edward 948111.
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0: Thanos 2, Thanos 1. Thanos 2, go ahead. Look for Thanos Alpha 1. Check out Thanos Alpha 2. Wondering if provider jokes truck. Comment.
1: I don't know where I'm standing right now. Did he come to POV?
0: We're about 12 minutes out to be in there. Thank you.
1: Copy.
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0: 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My mole.
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0: Central 8232. 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
1: Clear?

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1: Yeah.
0: What's your location?

0: Nothing came through. Can you try again? We're just coming down. Going to be by Four Seasons shortly.
1: If you want to drop your driver off, I'm going to be closed down for a little bit.
0: Yeah, we're attempting to do so. I'm trying to locate this.
1: His vehicle is just behind.
0: Central. Same as Alpha 1-5.
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1: Go ahead.
0: I'm getting reports West Lakeshore Drive and South Walker Road. Again, West Lakeshore and South Walker. Getting reports of a large branch in the roadway. The caller's advising you have to go around it.
1: Copy. Thank you.

0: Central for Bay Mills, please. Bay Mills, please. Just advising, I have another conservation unit, 5106, at the Wild Bluff Golf Course on Lakeshore, trying to slow more traffic. It's heavy traffic heading eastbound.
1: Heavy.

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2: Central 1712.
1: 1712.
2: I'll be double 11 going as 12. Training building break. 15 from 1712.

0: 1715 from 1712. You need us out there, or do you guys need anything from us?
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0: 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You can show this unit clear and available. Do they need additional hands out by Rocky?
1: I don't believe so. 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
0: 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Thank you.

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1: Cooper Rescue.
0: Is that 129 Rockview Road?
1: It's going to be just south of Rockview. My caller gave me an address of 4882 South M129.
0: Copy that. We'd be a bank.
1: Kevin.

0: Nimsa 21 from Nimsa 12.
1: 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This is 21.
0: We got off the interstate early. We're headed over to 129 to get back to the station. If you guys need us, we'll be fairly close by.
1: Copy that. Thank you.

0: Nemsa 21 from Pickard Rescue.
1: Go ahead, Pickard Rescue. 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
0: We have two patients that are going to sign off. They are uninjured, but going to need a sign off. They're both receiving treatments or transports. We have a firefighter going to the other truck to make sure that there's no one injured in that truck or anyone involved in that truck. But just want to let you know ahead of time, you can back down a little bit, not be as urgent getting here because it's just sign offs.
1: Copy that. We'll downgrade to no lights and sirens, and we'll continue.
0: Copy that. Thank you.
2: I do know one is a trailblazer.
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1: So I take regret due to stance 21.
0: You're going to be about 3/4 of a mile south of Rockview Road on M-129. If you want to pull over and park right behind the pick and rescue, that would be perfect. We are getting ready to assess the other driver at this point.
1: Copy that. We'll park behind the rescue.

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2: One 14 available, city car.
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2: I'm at Ashman East. I'm gonna need a traffic stop on a car.
0: Where do you
2: got? 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

0: 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It's going to be on James and Ashman, Edward Viola, P-PAL 9190.
1: 26 copies on the road.
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1: Air 3, go ahead.
0: The Air 3 is not the first bomb.
1: Copy, Air 3, ICC clear.

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0: Sioux Township, 400 to Central. 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
1: Kelly?

0: Central 140, what was the time on my stop?
1: 25.
0: And of course, 8 2 weeks out, please.
1: Complaint number 2530, 2530. Court date, July 29th, Wednesday, 11 a.m.
0: Gotcha.

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1: Yeah.
0: Going to be a Buick passenger car.

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0: 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We shall use this unit back in and available.
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1: I'm back from Baldwin. Show me our service.
0: Have you ever been?

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0: Be out 19-16 west 10th follow up.
1: Kevin?

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1: Just be aware, I'm going to be away from my radio for a while, taking some measurements and pictures, so if you need me, just give me a text.

0: Central Superior one. Can you show all Superior clears being turned over to State Police and Bay Mills?
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0: Thanks, I'll take 210. 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There's that one. Yes, please.
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1: Alright. Essentially, any unit in the area of M28 Mile 27 Superior Township got a call about a silver Nissan with a topper westbound, driving erratically, running other drivers off the road. Got several calls at this time.

0: from my Michigan 651.
1: 651.
0: However, we are going to be stopping in the Sioux and heading back to Petoskey with another transfer.
1: Clear.

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1: Be clear.
0: Okay.

0: 17, 12.
1: Good.
0: Are you clear of civil complaint?
1: Negative. And to an address for it.
0: Cap.
1: Something else?
0: I've got 2 pending.
1: What are they?
0: I've got a well-being check and a CPS assist.
1: Okay, clear. What's the well-being?
0: It's going to be 9597 South Riverside Drive. A caller would like to speak with law enforcement as well. She's advising there's 2 or 3 children at this residence, and the children are outside in months, and she's concerned.
1: Okay. We're going to refer to an address off me after we clear there. We'll try to make our way to the well-being check.
0: Copy.

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1: Okay.
0: Central 17-12, we're headed to Riverside. What was the concern for the children?
1: The caller hasn't seen the children or the mother outside in months.
0: Okay, clear. Can you go with the TX for the caller?
1: The landline of 906-647-1185. 647-1185. I also have a cell phone.
0: Go with it.
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0: 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I'm going to be clear of that. They got enough help to keep the road blocked.
1: Okay.

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0: 314 Maple.

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1: 39.

0: I think I got some lives down right in that area. 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It's gonna be a high end, a silver Sunday.
1: If you want to send them this way, I'll get with Paul. Find a way to get them through.
0: Clear.
2: We're clear of the well-being check. We made contact. What does CPS want?
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1: What?
0: Was in the parking lot. And took off. 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

0: Road commission has been advised.
1: Traffic control units from having the road commission show up with barriers, because this is going to be shut down for a lot longer than we expected. So we're going to have them barrier the street loop and the west side of the scene as well. Once that's set up, you guys can clear.
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0: 41 from 15.
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0: I'm going to push a orange Hyundai through. She's right in that spot.
1: Claire, do you know if there before or after where the crash scene is at?
0: I don't know where the crash scene is. Stand by, I'll get the numbers for you. She's at 10825. So before or after?
1: I'll check it. 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
0: Okay. Yeah, right.
1: We're getting some stuff spread out on the road here. We're not going to be able to make it through.
0: Clear.

0: reporting 56.
1: Metro, 2126. I'll be out. Who's my caller?
0: You, Brenda McDonald?

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Be in Arizona, plate A Adam H Henry 13058, break for a VIN. One F Rank D David XX Ray D Edward 4 F Rank S Sam 5 G George D David C Charles 516

0: 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As there's happening.
1: Programming.
2: 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Can I get a complaint number?
0: Twenty-five, thirty-one.
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0: Central, 2126.
1: What?
0: Sorry, I'll be clear of the parking lot. I'll be inside on some follow-up for a few minutes.

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0: 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Non-emergent.
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0: 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I'll check out what I do when I get there.
1: Copy, ICC, clear.
0: 51, clear.

0: 41 from 15.
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1: The 12 in the road right now, and between him and the fire truck, the entire road's blocked off.
0: Have a seat.

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0: Should you go with that time of call on Lakeshore one more time?
1: 1048.
0: Perfect, thanks.

0: 17, 15, 41. Still with the Roll Commission there?
1: Repeat.
0: Do you still have the Roll Commission there with you?
1: Yeah, they're right here.
0: Clear, 12 sent a 7 squeeze through so they don't have to go around.

0: 31-15.
1: Right.
0: All right, can you walk down to the other side of Lake Street Loop, the west side? And is that blocked off enough for you that we can clear?
1: Sure, I'll try it.

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1: Right there.
0: No, I'm just kidding.
2: What was the time of call?
0: 10:48.

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1: 1712.
0: I'm going to have a TX for you when ready.
1: Go ahead.
0: 910-223676. You're speaking with me up so I can speak with them.
1: Copy. 8293, your status?
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1: Do you have a call center for a 14-year-old? They're in a Burgundy Acadia.
0: Okay.
1: One.
2: Westlake Shore Deck. 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
1: It's still closed.

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1: In our red Acadia or Burgundy in the parking lot.
0: Okay, I got them. 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
1: Okay.

0: central to available city unit for a well-being check on Tanya Gardner.
1: Go ahead.
0: Alright, supposedly still up at Bridge Village, Building 2. My caller couldn't remember the apartment. Possible mental stuff going on. Apparently, Tanya's saying she left July and she hasn't been right.
1: Who is the caller?
0: From Utah.
1: Clear.
0: Other one.
2: Michigan. Long way.
0: 1622. 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
1: 5120.
0: 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Yeah, I've got a patient that'll be in Rota. Fine, Mish.
1: Copy.

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1: What?
0: Can you give me a TX?
1: Claire.

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0: 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Okay.

0: Central, Central 3.
1: 7-3.
0: Can you clear the office, you know, to the scene there on Lakeshore?
1: Kevin?

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0: 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Do you know if she's in her vehicle or in the store? Clear.
2: 23, you're going to be all set.
0: Abram. Hey,

0: down to 2123. Just confirming that was at Big B, correct?
1: A firm, 2502 Ashman Street.
0: Clear. See a vehicle matching that description. I'll run inside, I guess.
1: Hop in.

0: 21-23.
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1: Clear, I'll head over there.
0: Clear, thank you. Central 606. I'm going to be out at the casino on a

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1: Clear?
0: He's supposedly near the newer playground area.

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0: 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I'm not sure if you got any calls on it. 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
1: Hey, firm.
0: I'm already in a gray Subaru. I'm going to check the area.
1: I've got a complainant on the line right now.

0: 赞助商品配送。E-commerce service.
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1: Fine.
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0: your call, I need more information. All he gave me was a gray Subaru.
1: Gray Subaru, headed down Meridian, south towards the business spur.
0: Okay. 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I'm going to be UTL. I'll take it. Central 3. I'll be out of Lakeshore.

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1: Yeah.
0: Well, that vehicle's been placed out of service for 10 hours, sir.

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1: Go ahead.
0: West 4th and 19th is going to be Michigan. D. David T. Tommy Edward 377, red passenger car.

Central 21-23. Can I get a run sheet for that call at Bigby as well?

0: பிரிச்சு போடுவோம்.
1: You show me clear from here, I'll be in a property.
2: I'm clear from the scene. I'll be in route to the post. Drop off property.
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0: Can you contact the Road Commission and get the name of the driver who was the witness to the crash today and just put his name in the cab? Thank you. He was gone before I was able to get it.
1: Kevin?
2: Central, final 50. I'm clear. I'll take a number of channels at the office and can you back for him?

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1: キャベツ。
0: 17-13.
1: 17-13.
0: Okay, yeah, this is on vehicle maintenance.
1: Sorry.

potential to any available unit in the area of I-75 and near mile marker 375. Got reports of a small silver car pulled over with its blinkers on. There's a passerby concerned there might be something wrong.

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1: Okay.
0: All right, I've got Andrea Dean calling. She's like a TX.
1: Okay. Central and South, 12 and out.
0: 1750.

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0: 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Non-season stuff will show us. Like, before evacuating, we'll be investigating. I'll be Park Boys Command.
1: Copy, nothing, Sean. Investigating.

0: Barclays Command Central. We investigating on the third floor. That's where the alarm set is.
1: Copy, investigating third floor.

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1: Central, 5125. I'll be relieving 5127 crash site.
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1: Go ahead.
0: Carol's Cook, apartment 3G.

0: Union Central. 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
1: I'm about to walk in. 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
0: Okay, apparently the patient is trying to leave. He's going to be in the ER in room 9.
1: Okay, I'm at the main entrance. If you want to call him back and have someone help me get to him, I'll be en route to him.
0: Okay, are you at the ER entrance section, or are you all the way on the north side of the building?
1: Assuming the north side is the main entrance, but I'm going to head in.
0: Okay, you need to be at the ER. There's an entrance there as well as the EMS bays, and you can get into a door there, and they can get you right to them.

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0: I'll be clear of the post. I'll be en route to an address for follow-up reference for complaint. I'll let you know when I get there.
1: Kevin.
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0: Give me a TX. I need you to go somewhere and make a notification for me.
1: Can I do it after we're done here at the accident scene?
0: Yeah, just give me a call whenever you're ready.
1: Copy that. 5121's in route to the office right now. So maybe here in about 20.

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0: 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In service, my portable.
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1: What?
0: 7 Clubhouse. It's going to be for larceny of some tools. A caller has text asking for it back, however the other party's refusing to give it back for the caller.

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1: Negative.
2: 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Tanker 1's in route right now.
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0: 14:1, 14:30. Want me to proceed to scene or grab another truck?
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0: 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I'm just coming around by County Jeffrey.
1: Copy. 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

0: 2144 Central. Just buzzing. 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
1: What? Associate Clearing Back Streets, return.
0: 1924.

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1: Going to be at a 20 clubhouse drive for follow-up on that, Larson.
0: Traffic jerk. Go ahead.
1: Is that fire off of Thompson Road?

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1: Fire's knocked down at this time.
0: Copy, fire's knocked down.
2: 14-1, 14-30.
1: Go ahead.
2: Rudyard and I are at Thompson, Bounds, Johnson, Four Corners, head north. Where is the location?
1: Right where the tanker's at. The big blinking red lights on it.
2: Thank you, Chief. Which tanker? The Rudyard tanker or the Kinross tanker?
1: I'll do the Kinross tanker.
2: Copy. I see you at the top of the hill. Coming down now.

Thank you, sir.

0: Central, 5121. Did you make contact with 25?
1: Negative. Just doing a status check.
0: Copy that. I think he's about to clear.
1: Copy.

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2: 1045. Okay. I'll be out 517 East Spruce in reference to that civil complaint.
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0: Show me out of service. 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
1: Thanks, you too.
0: Sounds really 216.
1: Go ahead.
0: I don't know if I made you aware, but that male is in our custody at the hospital. 13, relieve me, and I'll be heading back up north.
1: Copy.
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0: You could show me in 5121 out at Monaco Lake. 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
1: 4?
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1: Copy, check.
0: For now, yeah.
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